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0: 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At Chang'an Automobile, they experienced intelligent vehicles through test drives. 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At the Planning Exhibition Gallery, they traced the city's past and future. The journey ended with a spectacular drone show lighting up Nanbin Road,

0: Experiencing Chongqing's technological innovation and smart manufacturing is not limited to visiting companies and factories. It can also be discovered through personal experiences that reveal the pulse of the city's development. During this summer program, 11 overseas content creators from different countries drove new energy vehicles made in Chongqing and embarked on an 8-day intelligent driving journey. When these young creators encountered the dynamic mountain city, what kind of Chongqing did they discover? And what memorable moments did their cameras capture? Our reporter, Julius, followed their journey through the trip. Now, let's get behind the wheel of Chongqing-made new energy vehicles and set off together.
1: August 2026, 11 influencers from 8 countries explored deep into southeastern Chongqing in Chongqing-made vehicles. 8 days, 1,000 kilometers, a journey about Ku, the awe of landscapes, the edge of technology, and the connections that transcend language.
2: So, are you interested? Let's go and find out. Yo guys, welcome to Xiangwanping Scenic Area, the National Park Karst. Oh, the temperature here is really good, it's chilling. It's only 20 or some degrees. It's really cool. Then we gotta go into the jungle and find some fun. Let's go.
3: A little bit slow, right? Here we
4: go. Okay.
5: No, it gets pretty fast.
4: Here we go.
5: I was airborne at one point.
2: Wow, check this out. Yo guys, we are at some cliff road in the Nanchuan district. Right now we're at the cave. It's a really deep one. And like they said, they're gonna go there some miles away and maybe just lost in there. So I'm not gonna go inside.
6: 这是我第三次来重庆，但是第一次来南川。我觉得这里比市中心凉快多了。这是我第一个印象，非常凉快，空气非常干净，特别喜欢这个景区。 看到很多人带自己的帐篷在这里玩，刚才我在那边也坐一下，看看大自然，吃一点西瓜，非常喜欢这个地方。
7: This is my first time here. The forest looks very pretty, with all the trees, the greens, and now I'm currently sitting at the hammock. It's very nice. The weather is also very suitable for today. So yeah, can't wait to explore more of this area.
2: Okay guys, now we are heading Wulong. We are arriving at this Wulong Baima Mountain.
8: Wow, a bumblebee but in rip-off version.
2: Now we are at Wulong Natural Three Bridges Scenic Area. And we're gonna go inside and have some fun.
9: I'm so lucky.
10: Look right here.
11: Today.
12: How
13: do you feel, man?
14: I feel stronger.
15: It's super great, so green. There's a lot of animals. We saw cows. And today we were also on a movie set from Transformers in the mountains. So I think that place was the most impressive. I think I will do some vlogs from here and show like this landscape and all these places, like three bridges or something like that. And this place, yeah, I think it's gonna be cool.
16: I really like caves. I like how you feel inside it. I like that it's different, and I like exploring. I like rivers, water. I'm a nature person. I love that it reminds me of Italy somehow. Reminds me of the hills near Rome. I spent so much time there as a kid, running away from dogs, sheep, all possible animals.

0: choose farm. Ah, if you're from Chongqing, you've never been here, I think you should do it because the weather is completely different, especially in summer. When it's so hot in Chongqing, the hay is much fresher, cooler, feels so nice.
1: Let's do it! Hey guys, now we are taking the mini roller coaster in Dongdu Nantian Lake. Well, this is really exciting. So you can see the angles here. The view is so pretty. Wow, look at this. This is awesome. Woo! Wow, that was great. That was something.
2: It's pretty comfortable. After a few minutes, maybe like 30 minutes, I'll start to get a headache, but
3: it's worth it. It's
2: not worth it. It's just kind of like all the bottom.
3: Super cute.
2: But yeah,
3: look at all the accessories.
2: Yeah, I love all the accessories.
4: It is my first time and I love it. They do such a good job with my hair, a little bit of blush, the outfit. Super cute.
5: We're very excited to stay here and we've spent the day shooting. Oh, I've been shooting Mariana in her traditional Chinese clothing. So we've been having some fun shooting in the flowers down by the lake with the big water feature that's coming up in the background. And down at the cool mirror, the reflecting glass
4: that was really
5: bridge,
4: nice.
5: Which was pretty awesome. And there was someone playing piano in the background, which added to the content that I'm going to be sharing on my Instagram.
4: Yeah, a lot of really cool photo opportunities in this area, and the weather was amazing today. The morning started off being like super foggy in the mountains, and it got really sunny.
6: So today is our final day on road trip. We're going to explore the beautiful countryside of Fengdu. And of course, we're going to try the handicrafts and wandering through the legendary ghost city of Fengdu. Well guys, I think this is the end of our incredible journey. This road trip allows overseas influencers from around the world to truly immerse themselves in the breathtaking landscape and rich cultural heritage of Chongqing. I hope they'll return one day so together we can continue sharing the endless wonders of this vibrant city with all of you guys.
7: On August 21st, the program's achievement sharing dialogue was held in Liangjiang New Area. Latin American think tank experts and overseas creators shared their experiences in Chongqing and exchanged ideas with representatives from government departments, social science experts, and technology companies. Let's take a look.
8: At the sharing session, the two international groups shared their experiences and observations from their time in Chongqing. Previously, 11 overseas content creators completed an 8-day intelligent driving journey, gaining valuable insights and memorable experiences.
9: We've always spoken very highly of China and it's become one of our favorite countries to visit. We honestly feel like it's still very incredibly underrated within our community and there's so much more to discover here. We really hope that we get the opportunity to come back here soon and explore even more of what China has to offer.
8: Jason's content features a distinctive travel film aesthetic. His cinematic portrayal of Chongqing exudes sophistication and grandeur, amazing his followers. Russian content creator Artem is visiting Chongqing for the third time. His followers have been commenting, how does he manage to present a completely different side of Chongqing with every visit?
10: You have so many different districts and we just covered three, right? And this, all three of them are different in a way and very much different from the city center. Like all the people, they come to Chongqing to see the Hongyadong, but we go deep in the mountains to see the real China, the different part of Chongqing. Welcome to romantic Chongqing, love paradise.
8: Meanwhile, the Latin American think tank experts also shared their observations on Chongqing's technological innovation and urban development.
11: We have been able to confirm that Chongqing is becoming one of the most dynamic innovation hubs, where advancements in robotics are directed toward medical solutions to relieve oncological diseases that have diminished people's quality of life for centuries, while demonstrating the vital

0: vital importance of urban governance in ensuring efficient operations, just as is being achieved right here. As part of this delegation, I deeply resonated with the sense of well-being stemming from all that is being done here in health and technology. And it is inspiring to see these areas taking top priority on Chongqing's urban governance agenda. The governance model we are witnessing in today's China shows us a drive for excellence in automotive technology, a clear focus on robotics to restore hope and life expectancy to its citizens, and a commitment to ensuring proper sanitation in landfills.
1: At the sharing session, Chinese and foreign guests engaged in in-depth discussions on topics such as cultivating new quality productive forces, the development of smart manufacturing, and international exchange and cooperation. The event also promoted Chongqing's autumn cultural tourism series, kicking off the upcoming fall activities.
2: The summer chapter ended successfully at the meeting, but Experience Chongqing Seasonal Splendors continues. As autumn approaches, what exciting activities are waiting for us? Let's look forward to them together. That's all for this special episode. I'm your host, Alex. Let's meet, showcasing new Chongqing to the world. Thanks for watching. Bye for now.

0: in the era of smart manufacturing, how can a city stand out? And how can a mountain city in Western China embrace the world? 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
0: 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The journey ended with a spectacular drone show lighting up Nanbin Road.
1: Experiencing Chongqing's technological innovation and smart manufacturing is not limited to visiting companies and factories. It can also be discovered through personal experiences that reveal the pulse of the city's development. During this summer program,

0: 11 overseas content creators from different countries drove new energy vehicles made in Chongqing and embarked on an 8-day intelligent driving journey. When these young creators encountered the dynamic mountain city, what kind of Chongqing did they discover? And what memorable moments did their cameras capture? Our reporter, Julius, followed their journey through the trip. Now, let's get behind the wheel of Chongqing-made new energy vehicles and set off together.
1: August 2026, 11 influencers from 8 countries explored deep into southeastern Chongqing in Chongqing-made vehicles. 8 days, 1,000 kilometers, a journey about Ku, the awe of landscapes, the edge of technology, and the connections that transcend language.
2: So, are you interested? Let's go and find out. Yo guys, welcome to Shangwanping Scenic Area, the National Park of Karst. Oh, the temperature here is really good, it's chilling. It's only 20 or some degrees. It's really cool. Then we gotta go into the jungle and find some fun. Let's go.
3: A little bit slow, right? Here we
4: go.
5: Okay. No, it gets pretty fast.
4: Here we go.
5: I was airborne at one point.
2: Wow, check this out. Yo, guys, we are at some cliff road in the Nanchuan district. Well, right now we're at the cave. It's a really deep one. And like they said, they're gonna go there some miles away and maybe just lost in there. So I'm not gonna go inside.
6: 这是我第三次来重庆，但是第一次来南川。我觉得这里避世中心，凉快多了。这是我第一个印象，非常凉快，空气非常干净，特别喜欢这个景区。 看到很多人带自己的帐篷在这里玩，刚才我在那边也坐一下，看看大自然，吃一点西瓜，非常喜欢这个地方。
7: This is my first time here. The forest looks very pretty, with all the trees, the greens. And now I'm currently sitting at the hammock. It's very nice. The weather is also very suitable for today. So yeah, can't wait to explore more of this area.
2: Okay guys, now we are heading Wulong. We are arriving at this Wulong Baima Mountain.
8: Wow, a bumblebee but in rip-off version. Now we are at Wulong Natural Three Bridges Scenic Area. And we're gonna go inside and have some fun.
9: I'm so lucky.
10: Look right here.
11: Whoa! Today.
12: How
13: do you feel, man?
14: I feel stronger.
15: It's super great, so green. There's a lot of animals. We saw cows. And today we were also on a movie set from Transformers in the mountains. So I think that place was the most impressive. I think I will do some vlogs from here and show like this landscape and all these places, like three bridges or something like that. And this place, yeah, I think it's gonna be cool.
16: I really like caves. I like how you feel inside it. I like that it's different, and I like exploring. I like rivers, water. I'm a nature person. I love that it reminds me of Italy somehow. It reminds me of the hills near Rome. I spent so much time there as a kid, running away from dogs, sheep, all possible animals. It was fun. Oh, if you're from Chongqing, you've never been here, I think you should do it because the weather is completely different, especially in summer. When it's so hot in Chongqing, you're like, the hay is much fresher, cooler, feels so nice.
17: Let's do it!

Hey guys, now we are taking a mini roller coaster in Ondu Nantian Lake. Well, this is really exciting. So you can see the angles here. The view is so pretty. Wow, look at this. This is awesome. Woo! Wow, that was great. That was something.

0: is my first time and I love it. They do such a good job with my hair, a little bit of blush, the outfit. Super cute.
1: We're very excited to stay here and we've spent the day shooting. Oh, I've been shooting Mariana in her traditional Chinese clothing. So we've been having some fun shooting in the flowers down by the lake with the big water feature that's coming up in the background. And down at the cool mirror, the reflecting glass bridge, which was pretty awesome. And there was someone playing piano in the background, which added to the content that I'm going to be sharing on my Instagram.
0: Yeah, a lot of really cool photo opportunities in this area. And the weather was amazing today. The morning started out being like super foggy in the mountains and it got really sunny.
2: So today is our final day on road trip. We're going to explore the beautiful countryside of Chengdu. And of course, we're going to try the handicrafts and wandering through the legendary ghost city of Chengdu. Well guys, I think this is the end of our incredible journey. This road trip allows overseas influencers from around the world to truly immerse themselves in the breathtaking landscape and rich cultural heritage of Chongqing. I hope they'll return one day so together we can continue sharing the endless wonders of this vibrant city with all of you guys.
3: On August 21st, the program's Achievement Sharing Dialogue was held in Liangjiang New Area. Latin American think tank experts and overseas creators shared their experiences in Chongqing and exchanged ideas with representatives from government departments, social science experts, and technology companies. Let's take a look.
4: At the sharing session, the two international groups shared their experiences and observations from their time in Chongqing. Previously, 11 overseas content creators completed an 8-day intelligent driving journey, gaining valuable insights and memorable experiences.
5: We've always spoken very highly of China and it's become one of my favorite countries to visit. We honestly feel like it's still very incredibly underrated within our community and there's so much more to discover here. We really hope that we get the opportunity to come back here soon and explore even more of what China has to offer.
4: Jason's content features a distinctive travel film aesthetic. His cinematic portrayal of Chongqing exudes sophistication and grandeur, amazing his followers.Russian content creator Artem is visiting Chongqing for the third time. His followers have been commenting, how does he manage to present a completely different side of Chongqing with every visit?
6: You have so many different districts and we just covered three, right? And this, all three of them are different in a way and very much different from the city center. Like all the people, they come to Chongqing.To see the Hongyadong, but we go deep in the mountains to see the real China, the different part of Chongqing. Welcome to romantic Chongqing, love paradise.
4: Meanwhile, the Latin American think tank experts also shared their observations on Chongqing's technological innovation and urban development.
7: We have been able to confirm that Chongqing is becoming one of the most dynamic innovation hubs, where advancements in robotics are directed toward medical solutions to relieve oncological diseases that have diminished people's quality of life for centuries, while demonstrating the vital importance of urban governance in ensuring efficient operations, just as is being achieved right here.As part of this delegation, I deeply resonated with the sense of well-being stemming from all that is being done here in health and technology. And it is inspiring to see these areas taking top priority on Chongqing's urban governance agenda. The governance model we are witnessing in today's China shows us a drive for excellence in automotive technology, a clear focus on robotics to restore hope and life expectancy to its citizens.And a commitment to ensuring proper sanitation in landfills.
4: At the sharing session, Chinese and foreign guests engaged in in-depth discussions on topics such as cultivating new quality productive forces, the development of smart manufacturing, and international exchange and cooperation. The event also promoted Chongqing's autumn cultural tourism series, kicking off the upcoming fall activities.
3: The summer chapter ended

successfully at the meeting, but Experience Chongqing Seasonal Splendors continues. As autumn approaches, what exciting activities are waiting for us? Let's look forward to them together. That's all for this special episode. I'm your host, Alex. Let's meet, showcasing new Chongqing to the world. Thanks for watching. Bye for now.